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2: Well, this is a new one for us.
3: Yes.
2: XYZ with Eric Zachary. We do this every Friday. It's called Drink and Think, right?
3: Yep. Mm-hmm.
2: And we send various members of the XYZ team to the bars.
3: That's right.
2: To put people to the test.
3: Yeah.
2: And give them like a couple pop culture trivia questions. Nothing too hard.
3: No, not
2: like,
3: at all.
2: Like, for example, like who voices Donkey
3: in
2: Shrek?
3: In Shrek, yes.
2: You know, and you'd be surprised how horribly people do with these answers. But this one's new because we didn't send anyone that's on the show.
3: Right, right.
2: We sent our producer, Aya, and Aya is technically a producer for us on our production side.
3: Yes.
2: So she's a photographer first and foremost.
3: We also brought an alum back to the show, Nick.
2: His name is Nick Wimp.
3: Yep. Uh-huh.
2: And he was an intern for us many years ago at Mizzou University.
3: He used to do Drink and Think.
2: He like started it before it like came into its own.
3: Yeah.
2: And they teamed up and they decided to not only do Drink and Think for us, but also just impersonate us
3: in the worst way.
2: Jordan and Eric, a female woman and a female woman.
3: Yes.
2: And
3: you're doing great.
2: And a white guy to represent a white dude and a black dude.
3: Yeah,
2: you know? So we'll see how this goes. Drink and Think is coming up next.
0: 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It's XYZ with Eric Zachary on Hits 96.

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3: That's right. We sent
2: them to the bar to ask some pop culture trivia questions. 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Let's see how they fared.
4: I'm Eric, and we're doing Drink and Think today. I'm here with...
5: Shin. Hi.
6: Harrison.
7: Hello.
8: Colin.
4: Awesome. We're going to ask you guys a few questions today, if that's okay. So, Shrek, the Shrek universe is having a donkey spinoff series.
9: Oh.
4: Yeah.
3: Very excited.
4: Who voices Donkey?
5: Who versus Donkey?
6: I know this. He's a famous actor. You don't know him? Eddie Murphy?
2: Wow. All right. Okay. Good start.
4: Yep. Did you have a guess?
5: No.
2: Here you go, right, Aya.
4: She's so nice. So, in the UK, House of Dragons is flying around a giant, like, fake dragon. What started the House of Dragons series?
6: What started the House of Dragons series? Shane, you got
5: it. We only got Game of Thrones?
4: Game of Thrones, yes!
3: 2 for 2. All right. We got a strong team here.
5: Did we get a prize? What's going on?
4: Third question. So, DoorDash was tweeting, and instead of tweeting, Tim Payne, they were tweeting T-Pain. So, do you know any T-Pain songs?
5: Can you
4: sing any for us?
8: Oh, goodness. I'm not a big music guy. Can I get help from help
2: goodness
8: from
2: is hilarious.
8: Bartender? It's here. It's a TikTok song, right?
2: Oh, my God.
3: That hurts.
8: Bartender.
2: There you go. All right.
8: Is that count?
6: There you go.
8: Bartender.
3: Then people just start joining in.
2: Oh, okay.
3: All over the bar.
5: Bartender.
3: It becomes a choir.
5: That's all right, tender. Looking for me. All I do is win, win, win.
3: Oh my God! Yeah, T-Pain sings that. Yeah, but like from the heavens, this guy just comes in.
5: Everybody hands up.
3: D U D U. Yeah.
5: And they sing.
3: Oh my God! Mind you, this is Aya and a million men.
2: Yes.
4: Okay.
3: Singing with
4: this has been Eric and Jordan.
5: I'm Jordan.
4: With Drink and Think.
3: There he is.
2: Wow.
3: Yeah.
2: Okay. We have video for this too.
3: We do. We do have video.
2: Amazing. Okay.
3: Yes.
2: That is at XYZ content on Instagram. That might be my new favorite Drink and Think. It was so short. Short and sweet.
3: Yeah. It was easy.
2: Drink and Think. All brought to you by O'Reilly Auto Parts, your professional parts people. Happy Friday.
0: It's been 7 years since her last tour, yeah. 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Ariana Grande, the Eternal Sunshine Tour, July 6th, live in Atlanta. 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

0: Jordan is a notorious pickleball hater.
1: I've used this platform to try to extend my hatred of pickleball. Mm-hmm. I don't like it. I think if you are an elderly person, please, by all means, keep playing pickleball. If you can play tennis, just grow up and play tennis.
0: Okay.
1: However, on my way to my wedding, I get a phone call from a mutual friend of ours, Eric.
2: Oh, yeah.
1: And he goes, hey, tomorrow, would you like to play pickleball with Mumford & Sons? Now, I don't want to focus on that part. I was so eagerly ready. If it wasn't for my wedding, I'd have been like, yes, I'm there. So I need to just call myself out, because all the people who are like, Jordan, you're a hater. You're a hater of pickleball. Why are you flipping sides now? Yeah, it's my fault. I'm owning up to it.
0: I feel like if you played against Mumford & Sons, it would be like a lot of stomping. You know what I'm saying?
1: We break
3: I don't
1: into
3: know if
1: song.
3: It would necessarily be like a beatbox situation, but definitely stomping.
1: Yeah. Well, I wanted to be there, and I feel bad that I'm kind of folding on myself here.
0: You're using banjos instead of paddles,
1: which is very accurate, and I want to be a part of that.
4: Their names are Eric.
5: Hello.
4: Jordan.
6: Yo.
4: And Trace.
6: What's up?
4: They are X, Y, Z.
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0: To promote the latest season of House of the Dragon, HBO Max flew a dragon over London.
1: This is too much. This is absurd.
0: I wish I could describe this photo better, but it's a dragon. They built a giant drone, essentially.
1: Right.
0: Remote control dragon that it's got a massive wingspan. And it's just pictures of it flying by like Big Ben and across like the Tower Bridge. And
1: my issue with this is, had I not known that this was a stunt for an HBO show and a dragon, it looks pretty real.
0: Well, I imagine going to London for the first time.
1: Right. And
0: you just look up and like, Mama, there are dragons. They're real.
1: Wait. So in the scenario where you're going to London for the first time, you also have an English accent built in?
0: I'm a British boy.
1: Okay. All right.
0: I've always got a British boy inside me.

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1: We're going to learn a lot.
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2: says she doesn't want to go to the bars and talk to the drunks anymore. 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
4: 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And this week we are going off of Miss Olivia Dean's So Easy to Fall in Love.
5: I make it so easy to fall in love.
4: We know her. We love her. And if you can't get this one out of your head, or if you're maybe getting a little bit sick of it, I have a few more songs for you that you might just like to add to your playlist. This week we're starting off with Reveal.

cool Indian American artist. She's originally from Massachusetts. In 2019, she released her first independently recorded and produced album, Lucid. Then she signed with Warner for her second album and then returned to her own independent record label to release her most recent album, Where the Butterflies Go in the Rain. Second song I am throwing at you today is River by Momoko.

Let me tell you a little bit about Momoko Gill. She is a self-taught drummer, producer, songwriter, and vocalist based out of London, and her debut solo album was just recently released this past February. So she has some new music out. She has cool stuff going on. Very, very vibey. With that, we are at our final song for the week, which is Skipping Down the Sidewalk by Amelia Day.

0: Amelia Day is based out of Seattle, and she kind of crosses genre between jazz, pop, folk, and rock. But one thing that kind of stays consistent with her is she has these melodies that just totally get stuck in your head. I just love this song. It makes me feel like summer. So with that, this has been Indie Fridays on XYZ with Eric Zachary. I'm Audrey, and if you want to check out any of these artists, we'll have them listed on our Instagram at XYZ Content, and we will see you next week.
1: There you go. Good job, Audrey.
2: Let's go, Audrey.
1: Thanks. I learned about a bunch of artists that I would never in a million years know to look up, but I like the music.
2: Okay.
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2: Well, this is a new one for us.
3: Yes.
2: XYZ with Eric Zachary. We do this every Friday. It's called Drink and Think, right?
3: Yep. Mm-hmm.
2: And we send various members of the XYZ team to the bars.
3: That's right.
2: To put people to the test.
3: Yeah.
2: And give them like a couple pop culture trivia questions. Nothing too hard.
3: No, not at all.
2: Like, for example, like who voices Donkey in Shrek?
3: In Shrek, yes.
2: You know, and you'd be surprised how horribly people do with these answers. But this one's new because we didn't send anyone that's on the show.
3: Right, right.
2: We sent our producer, Aya, and Aya is technically a producer for us on our production side.
3: Yes.
2: So she's a photographer first and foremost.
3: We also brought an alum back to the show, Nick.
2: His name is Nick Wimp.
3: Yep.
2: And he was an intern for us many years ago at Mizzou University.
3: He used to do Drink and Think.
2: He like started it before it like came into its own.
3: Yeah.
2: And they teamed up and they decided to not only do Drink and Think for us, but also just impersonate us
3: in the worst way.
2: Jordan and Eric, a female woman and a female woman.
3: And you're doing great.
2: And a white guy to represent a white dude and a black dude.
3: Yeah,
2: you know? So we'll see how this goes. Drink and Think is coming up next.
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You're listening to XYZ with Eric Zachary. He's keeping your night moving with Jordan, Trace, and some hot takes from his mom. 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
1: 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Let's see how they fared.
2: I'm Eric, and we're doing Drink and Think today. I'm here with...
3: Shin.
4: Hi.
5: Harrison.
6: Hello.
7: Colin.
2: Awesome. We're going to ask you guys a few questions today, if that's okay. So, Shrek, the Shrek universe is having a donkey spinoff series.
8: Oh.
2: Yeah.
1: I'm very excited.
2: Who voices Donkey?
9: Who versus Donkey?
5: I know this. He's a famous actor. You don't know him? Eddie Murphy?
1: Wow. All right. Okay. Good start.
2: Yep. Did you have a guess?
9: No.
1: Here you go, right, Aya.
2: She's so nice. So in the UK, House of Dragons is flying around a giant, like, fake dragon. What started the House of Dragons series?
5: What started the House of Dragons series? Shane, you got
9: we only got a
5: one.
9: Game of Thrones?
2: Game of Thrones, yeah!
1: 2-2. All right. We got a strong team here.
9: Did we get a prize? What's going on?
2: Third question. So DoorDash was tweeting, and instead of tweeting Tim Payne, they were tweeting T-Pain. So do you know any T-Pain songs?
9: Can you
2: sing any for us?
7: Oh, goodness. I'm not a big music guy. Can I get help from... Help
1: this
7: from
1: is hilarious.
7: It's a TikTok song, right?
1: Oh, my God.
3: That hurts.
7: Oh, my God.
1: There you go. All right.
7: Is that count?
5: There you go.
3: Then people just start joining in.
1: Oh, okay.
3: All over the bar.
5: Tender.
3: It becomes a choir.
5: It's all right. Tender. She's looking for me. All I do is win, win, win.
9: Oh, my God.
3: Is that Rihanna? Yeah, T-Pain sings it. Yeah. But, like, from the heavens, this guy just comes in.
5: Everybody can go up.
7: D-U.
3: Yeah.
5: And they sing it.
3: You, this is Aya and a million men.
1: Yes.
2: Okay.
1: Nick?
2: Thank you.
3: He's singing with
2: this
3: us.
2: This has been Eric and Jordan.
9: I'm Jordan.
2: With Drink and
3: Think. There he is.
1: Wow.
3: Yeah.
1: Okay. We have video for this too.
3: We do. We do have video.
1: Amazing. Okay.
3: Yes.
1: That is at XYZ content on Instagram. That might be my new favorite Drink and Think. It was so short. Short and sweet.
3: Yeah. It was easy.
1: Drink and Think. 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Happy Friday.
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0: Jordan is a notorious pickleball hater.
1: I've used this platform to try to extend my hatred of pickleball. Mm-hmm. I don't like it. I think if you are an elderly person, please, by all means, keep playing pickleball. If you can play tennis, just grow up and play tennis.
0: Okay.
1: However, on my way to my wedding, I get a phone call from a mutual friend of ours, Eric.
0: Oh, yeah.
1: And he goes, hey, tomorrow, would you like to play pickleball with Mumford & Sons? Now, I don't want to focus on that part. I was so eagerly ready. If it wasn't for my wedding, I'd have been like, yes, I'm there. So I need to just call myself out, because all the people who are like, Jordan, you're a hater. You're a hater of pickleball. Why are you flipping sides now? Yeah, it's my fault. I'm owning up to it.
0: I feel like if you played against Mumford & Sons, it would be like a lot of stomping. You know what I'm saying?
1: We break
2: into
1: song.
2: It would necessarily be like a beatbox situation, but definitely stomping.
1: Yeah. Well, I wanted to be there, and I feel bad that I'm kind of folding on myself here.
0: You're using banjos instead of paddles,
1: which is very accurate, and I want to be a part of that.
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0: hear the same. To promote the latest season of House of the Dragon, HBO Max flew a dragon over London.
1: This is too much.
0: This is absurd. I wish I could describe this photo better, but it's a dragon. They built a giant drone, essentially.
1: Right.
0: Remote control dragon that it's got a massive wingspan. And it's just pictures of it flying by like Big Ben and across like the Tower Bridge. And
1: my issue with this is, had I not known that this was a stunt for an HBO show and a dragon, it looks pretty real.
0: Well, I imagine going to London for the first time.
1: Right, you just
0: look up and like, Mama, there are dragons. They're real.
1: Wait. So in the scenario where you're going to London for the first time, you also have an English accent built in?
0: I'm a British boy.
1: Okay. All right,
0: I've always got a British boy inside me.
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3: 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And this week we are going off of Miss Olivia Dean's So Easy to Fall in Love.
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3: We know her. We love her. And if you can't get this one out of your head, or if you're maybe getting a little bit sick of it, I have a few more songs for you that you might just like to add to your playlist. This week we're starting off with Ravina.

cool Indian American artist. She's originally from Massachusetts. In 2019, she released her first independently recorded and produced album, Lucid. Then she signed with Warner for her second album and then returned to her own independent record label to release her most recent album, Where the Butterflies Go in the Rain. Second song I am throwing at you today is River by

Let me tell you a little bit about Momoko Gill. She is a self-taught drummer, producer, songwriter, and vocalist based out of London, and her debut solo album was just recently released this past February. So she has some new music out. She has cool stuff going on. Very, very vibey. With that, we are at our final song for the week, which is Skipping Down the Sidewalk by Amelia Day.

0: Amelia Day is based out of Seattle, and she kind of crosses genre between jazz, pop, folk, and rock. 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I just love this song. 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So with that, this has been Indie Fridays on XYZ with Eric Zachary. I'm Audrey, and if you want to check out any of these artists, we'll have them listed on our Instagram at XYZ Content, and we will see you next week.
1: There you go. Good job, Audrey.
2: Let's go, Audrey.
1: Thanks. I learned about a bunch of artists that I would never in a million years know to look up, but I like the music.
2: Okay.
1: So we're going to be doing that every Friday. 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
3: It's the best feeling ever.
2: Even though Audrey's leaving us.
3: This is lame.
4: Yeah, baby.
2: Why are you excited? Okay. I thought you were going to hang. Are you not coming in the parade with us on Sunday?
4: Wow. Well, actually, I'm getting back Saturday night.
2: Okay.
4: Yeah.
2: So no. yeah, we're in the Pride Parade on Sunday. Audrey is the reason.
4: I'm going to Wisconsin.
2: Audrey's the reason we got volunteered to DJ free.
4: Yeah.
2: In the Pride Parade.
3: I just want to say something really quick.
2: We're not DJs.
3: Yeah, Audrey. If at any point someone needs something and that thing can be done by either Eric or myself, just act like you don't know us.
2: Yeah.
3: Never volunteer me for anything.
2: This happened.
4: Well, I didn't volunteer. I said I would like to go with you. And then Eric said, yeah, I know how to DJ.
2: Okay. That's not how I sound.
3: Great Eric impression.
2: We met our town, I don't want to call him the town drunk, but he's at the bar
3: That's
2: all the crazy. Time. And
3: this
2: is the guy that is like, oh, you can come on our float. And then here we are. So,
3: It's
2: Friday. Happy Friday. It's XYZ with Eric Zachary.
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2: Donkey.
3: XYZ with Eric Zachary. You know, if you put anything Shrek related
2: right,
3: in the show,
2: he's got to do it.
3: 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See XYZ.
2: It's not that good.
3: ENT Entertainment Report. Just let me have this. Okay. All brought to you by Eggland's Best. We know that Shrek 5 is coming.
2: Yep.
3: But apparently, Donkey is coming.
2: I just love that Fine. This has become a. What did this start in, like 2001, 2002?
3: Mm-hmm. Yeah.
2: And even in 2028, because that's when we will be getting the first spinoff of the Shrek franchise, Donkey, June 30th of 2028, Eddie Murphy is returning as, Donkey, his signature role. But this story is going to be the origin of how Donkey became Donkey. So I think they're going to expand the lore of the Shrek universe. Maybe he was a human prior. Maybe, he might have been a different animal. But right. Not much has been released, but they're just letting everybody know. DreamWorks.
3: Eddie Murphy needs money.
4: I don't like that this is a series. I wish it were a movie, because I think Puss in Boots did really well.
2: Yes.
4: And I wish that Donkey had the same opportunity to succeed.
3: I think
4: but
3: that's what this is.
4: No, but no, they've done like Shrek series in the past before and they've always flopped.
2: Yeah, they don't do well. Got but it. I think Universal, because Universal is Universal, mm-hmm. getting involved, saying, oh, we can stretch this out to be a multi-series, multi-season thing. Sure. I also believe that it should be a film, but Eddie Murphy is a part of it. So,
3: all right. Nice. Donkey is getting a series spinoff from Shrek. It's XYZ with Eric Zachary, XYZ ENT Entertainment Report, all brought to you by Eggland's Best.
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0: It's Friday on XYZ with Eric Zachary. We're preparing for the Pride Parade. We're DJing in it. And if you're asking, are they DJs? No. I mean, I did in my past, but like not actively. It's not a thing that we offer. But Audrey apparently offers it to people in bars for us on our behalf.
1: Well, I just know that you like to get funky with it sometimes.
0: Funky with it.
2: I loved watching the gears turn.
0: I just knew whatever was about to come out of your mouth was going to insult me.
1: I know, and
0: she's not even coming to the parade with us.
1: I might.
0: No, Mike, commit.
2: This is such a like sibling thing. You guys are doing a very older brother little sister thing.
0: She's being annoying.
1: I might come. It's. I mean, at the very least, I'll wave at you. I'm right down the street.
2: So sibling of you. So sibling.
0: If you missed any of the show or you want to hear anything more of Audrey and I fighting, XYZ with Eric Zachary, wherever you get your podcast.
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0: Well, this is a new one for us.
1: Yes.
0: XYZ with Eric Zachary. We do this every Friday. It's called Drink and Think, right?
1: Yep. Mm-hmm.
0: And we send various members of the XYZ team to the bars.
1: That's right.
0: To put people to the test.
1: Yeah.
0: And give them like a couple pop culture trivia questions. Nothing too hard.
1: No, not
0: like,
1: at all.
0: Like, for example, like who voices Donkey in Shrek?
1: In Shrek, yes.
0: You know, and you'd be surprised how horribly people do with these answers. But this one's new because we didn't send anyone that's on the show.
1: Right, right.
0: We sent our producer, Aya, and Aya is technically a producer for us on our production side.
1: Yes.
0: So she's a photographer first and foremost.
1: We also brought an alum back to the show, Nick.
0: His name is Nick Wimp.
1: Yep.
0: And he was an intern for us many years ago at Mizzou University.
1: He used to do Drink and Think.
0: He like started it before it like came into its own.
1: Yeah.
0: And they teamed up and they decided to not only do Drink and Think for us, but also just impersonate us
1: in the worst way.
0: Jordan and Eric, a female woman and a female woman, and
1: you're doing
0: and,
1: great,
0: and a white guy to represent a white dude and a black dude.
1: Yeah,
0: you know? So we'll see how this goes. Drink and Think is coming up next.
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1: We're going to learn a lot.
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4: I'm Eric, and we're doing Drink and Think today. I'm here with...
5: Shin.
6: Hi.
7: Harrison.
8: Hello.
9: Colin.
4: Awesome. We're going to ask you guys a few questions today, if that's okay. So, Shrek, the Shrek universe is having a donkey spinoff series.
10: Oh.
4: Yeah.
3: I'm very excited.
4: Who voices Donkey?
5: Who versus Donkey?
7: I know this. He's a famous actor. You don't know him? Eddie Murphy?
2: Wow. All right.
4: Okay.
2: Good start. Yep.
4: Did you have a guess?
5: No.
2: You already got it right, Aya.
4: She's so nice. So, in the UK, House of Dragons is flying around a giant, like, fake dragon. What started the House of Dragons series?
7: What started the House of Dragons series? Shane, you got
5: it. We only got a Game of Thrones?
4: Game of Thrones, yay!
3: Two for two. All right.
2: We got a strong team here.
5: Did we get a prize? What's going on?
4: Third question. So, DoorDash was tweeting, and instead of tweeting Tim Payne, they were tweeting T-Pain. So, do you know any T-Pain songs?
5: Can you
4: sing any for us?
9: Oh, goodness. I'm not a big music guy. Can I get help from help?
2: Goodness,
9: from
2: this is hilarious.
9: Let's hear it. It's a TikTok song, right?
2: Oh, my God.
3: That hurts.
9: Oh, my God.
2: There you go. All right.
9: Is that count?
7: There you go.
9: Tender.
3: Then people just start joining in.
2: Oh, okay.
3: All over the bar.
7: Tender.
3: It becomes a choir.
7: It's all right. Tender. She's looking for me.
5: All I do is win, win, win.
9: Oh, my God.
3: Yeah, T-Pain sings that. Yeah.
5: Right.
3: But, like, from the heavens, this guy just comes in.
7: Everybody gets up.
9: D-U-D-U.
3: Yeah.
7: And they sing
9: that.
3: Mind you, this is Aya and a million men.
2: Yes.
4: Okay.
2: Nick.
4: Thank you.
3: He's singing with
4: us. This has been Eric and Jordan.
5: I'm Jordan.
4: With Drink and Think.
3: There he is.
2: Wow.
3: Yeah.
2: Okay. We have video for this too.
3: We do. We have video.
2: Amazing. Okay.
3: Yes.
2: That is at XYZ Content on Instagram. That might be my new favorite Drink and Think. It was so short. Short and sweet.
3: Yeah. It was easy.
2: Drink and Think. All brought to you by O'Reilly Auto Parts, your professional parts people. Happy Friday.
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2: X, Y, Z with Eric Zachary. Mom's hot take is coming up on the way. My mom joining the show.
3: Hi.
2: To provide her perspective. Hi, Mom, on what's trending today. Mom, what did you want to talk about?
3: Wild stuff, like degrees, how vastly different they are than when I went to college.
2: Oh, like university degrees?
3: Okay. Yes,
2: Like compass degrees?
4: Like weather?
2: All right, like when you were in school versus current opportunities for like, what do you like, technology or coding?
3: Yeah, I mean, there were very solid degrees, and I'm not saying these are not solid. Don't take it that way. I'm just saying there was like four areas of expertise for degree wise.
2: Like a lit major or like business or
3: coal
4: mine.
3: You had fine arts, you had business, you had.
2: Yep, that's about it. That's XYZ with Eric Zachary. Mom's hot take. We'll talk about it next. Hang on.
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1: 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Mom, you're talking about what you can major in college.
2: Well, the one wants to major in artificial intelligence.
1: Oh, AI. Okay.
2: I was like, wow.
1: Is that just a general major? Or is
2: yes.
1: That like, I would imagine it's like
2: yeah, it's a degree in AI. I'm like, wow, that's silly. I mean, it's crazy to me. I mean, it's good.
1: It's got to still be like coding based or something.
3: I would assume it's more, you know, at the very least engineering to some degree if we're putting a wide bubble over it.
1: Yeah. Okay.
2: Yeah. And then the second one is just going to go to a community college with an emphasis in art, design, tattooing.
1: Oh, you can... I didn't know you could.
3: Okay.
1: That's a very, I mean this with respect, that's a very community college, like specialized, like.
2: I know, but still.
1: I feel like tattooing, you don't, it why wouldn't it just be me, art? Why wouldn't it just be like.
3: It reads to be like a trade.
4: Yeah.
1: More it's trade so school, than, which is fine.
4: But I kind of get it though.
1: Yeah, but if you're going to do trade school, I'd rather like be an apprentice at a tattoo shop than community college.
3: I'm sure that's where it'll go.
1: Okay.
2: I don't know. I just was wowed by that. I know social media is now a degree. Is that correct?
3: I just looked up getting a social media degree. You can do that in 8 weeks. Now, that is an online course, obviously. I wouldn't say this is anything bachelor related, you know.
1: See, I don't like the word degree then. It's you're getting a certification. That's
3: sure,
1: fine.
3: Sure, yeah.
1: But that, don't call it a degree. That's not the same as like taking 4 years of like gen ed classes as well.
3: Right.
1: Basic proficiency. You still need to know how to type, read, spell, math.
2: Yeah. Right, and I think that's loosely being thrown around too. I have a degree, and it's like, well, no, you have a certification. But I mean, I'm not going to argue that. You're right. I mean, I 4 years of hard earned everything, and it was just like, you know, now you're like, oh well.
1: You walked
2: here.
1: Uphill in the snow both ways.
2: I did.
1: No,
2: it
1: I get what you're
2: rough.
1: Saying. I think it's starting to really show itself too. I mean, Jordan and I both teach adjunct at an art school, an accredited school.
3: Yeah.
1: Where they still, you know, you still have to take your gen eds, but like it's starting to become very apparent that like we're dangerously close to people not knowing how to spell or to like type anything. Like we had this conversation about AI the other day. Like I'm all for using it to proof and like help bolster something, but if you're using it to write for you,
3: that's not helping you at all.
1: Very problematic.
3: Yeah, their cognition is gone there.
2: Well, we also over the weekend were talking to a friend of ours who they have to let somebody go because she got the job based on AI and writing for her and doing everything for her, and now they caught her.
1: Friend,
2: yeah,
1: I don't want to ongoing, but an ad agency and like actively basically like was like, oh, this employee's perfect, only to basically be figured out like to use AI to like get through everything.
2: And,
1: like can't do anything, can't write copy, can't.
3: Wow.
1: Yeah.
3: I'm glad we're finally seeing this though.
1: Yeah.
4: That's
3: we always
4: wild.
3: Heard about it, but
1: arrest them. I feel like maybe
4: arrest
1: not jail,
4: it.
1: But like your LinkedIn should come with like
3: a
1: you know
3: penalty?
1: How like sex offenders like have to live with
3: like a scarlet
1: you can look
3: letter.
1: Them, I think if you get caught faking your way into a job with AI,
3: That should show up on the resume as
1: like
3: well.
1: At least 5 years.
3: Okay.
1: You know,
3: okay.
1: We do that to people who have to claim bankruptcy. I think that's ridiculous.
3: So sure. I agree.
2: I'm on LinkedIn, and I always see what people...
1: And she's available to hire.
2: I am, and specialty in emergency procedures. And it's interesting that I can see who's looked at my, looked at my credentials. And people still are, even though I'm very old. But, I mean, it's just interesting to me, that route, too. It's like, my resume has been updated.
1: I love you. I gotta be honest, that last part, I feel like you just included because you wanted people to go look at your LinkedIn.
3: That was a shameless plug.
1: There was really no point to look at. Can you believe that Virginia Zachary
3: is on LinkedIn?
1: Oh my gosh.
3: What?
1: Mom's
2: Please
1: Hot Take.
2: Go check it out.
3: No.
1: Mom's Hot Take. It's all brought to you by T-Mobile. 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

0: 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Millie Bobby Brown gets to do all the cool stuff. She flew Tom Cruise's helicopter.
1: In a new interview, she was talking about how she's been really excited doing her own stunts, and that has led her to become friends with Tom Cruise because he is the master.
0: If you say stunts three times, he's like,
1: he's
0: hey,
1: gonna
0: man,
1: appear. Yeah, so he got his helicopter license for one of the Mission Impossibles, one of the more recent ones, and she got to fly it. She was talking about how he's trying to get her to fly a plane next, and she's like, dude.
0: That's crazy that she started with a helicopter. That's significantly harder than flying a plane.
1: I wanted to get your input on that, yeah.
0: Also, I don't trust helicopters.
1: Neither do I.
0: But yeah, I mean, it's notoriously harder to fly a helicopter than a plane.
1: Yeah.
0: Most captains will tell you that.
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0: Jordan is a notorious pickleball hater.
1: I've used this platform to try to extend my hatred of pickleball. Mm-hmm. I don't like it. I think if you are an elderly person, please, by all means, keep playing pickleball. If you can play tennis, just grow up and play tennis.
0: Okay.
1: However, on my way to my wedding, I get a phone call from a mutual friend of ours, Eric.
2: Oh, yeah.
1: And he goes, hey, tomorrow, would you like to play pickleball with Mumford & Sons? Now, I don't want to focus on that part. I was so eagerly ready. If it wasn't for my wedding, I'd have been like, yes, I'm there. So I need to just call myself out, because all the people who are like, Jordan, you're a hater. You're a hater of pickleball. Why are you flipping sides now? Yeah, it's my fault. I'm owning up to it.
0: I feel like if you played against Mumford & Sons, it would be like a lot of stomping. Like a, you know what I'm saying?
1: We break
3: I don't
1: into
3: know if
1: song.
3: It would necessarily be like a beatbox situation, but definitely stomping.
1: Yeah. Well, I wanted to be there, and I feel bad that I'm kind of folding on myself here.
0: You're using banjos instead of paddles,
1: which is very accurate, and I want to be a part of that.
4: Hits

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1: All right, that's it for us on XYZ with Eric Zachary. I'm pressing the button. You ready? 3, 2, boop.
2: Happy Friday.
1: Happy weekend. Know. Yeah, I started the weekend for you. There you go.
3: Audrey's like already out the door.
1: Yeah,
3: she's like, are we done?
1: If you missed any of the show this week or you want to run anything back on demand, you can always find us and hang out with us. Call us, beep us when you want to reach us. What is that reference, Audrey? Do you know?
4: Call me, beep me. That's if you want to reach
3: come on,
4: me,
3: Audrey.
4: Doesn't matter when and
3: you don't know
4: matter.
3: The answer
4: Kim
3: to
4: Possible.
3: Thank you.
1: Impossible. She's kidding Rufus right now. All right.
4: What?
3: You got naked mullet rat energy.
2: Oh, man.
1: All right. We will see you on Monday. Have an amazing weekend. And if you're celebrating Pride like us, happy Pride.
2: That's right.
4: Happy Pride.
2: Happy Pride.
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0: It's been 7 years since her last tour, yeah. 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
1: Tomorrow, some of us will wake up and it will be our last day on this earth. 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
2: Becoming cloudy tonight with overnight lows in the low to mid 70s. Hot and humid on Saturday, highs reaching near 90. It'll feel hotter with the humidity, but along with that, some scattered storms during the afternoon and evening. Same for Sunday, mainly scattered afternoon storms, otherwise partly sunny, highs low 90s. From the Storm Track 9 Weather Center, I'm meteorologist David Glenn.
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1: 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This is Ariana Grande.
0: 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Ariana Grande, the Eternal Sunshine Tour, July 6th, live in Atlanta. 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
1: Tennessee Valley weather.
6: Look for more clouds to move in tonight. Only a slight evening shower chance. Overnight lows, low to mid 70s. It's going to be hot and humid on Saturday with a chance of scattered showers and storms for the afternoon. Highs upper 80s to around 90. Look for highs around 90 again Sunday. Again, a chance of mainly scattered afternoon storms. From the Storm Track 9 Weather Center, I'm meteorologist David Glenn.

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11: Becoming cloudy tonight with overnight lows in the low to mid 70s. Hot and humid on Saturday, highs reaching near 90. It'll feel hotter with the humidity, but along with that, some scattered storms during the afternoon and evening. Same for Sunday, mainly scattered afternoon storms, otherwise partly sunny, highs low 90s. From the storm

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6: Look for more clouds to move in tonight. Only a slight evening shower chance. Overnight lows low to mid 70s. It's going to be hot and humid on Saturday with a chance of scattered showers and storms for the afternoon. Highs upper 80s to around 90. Look for highs around 90 again Sunday. Again, a chance of mainly scattered afternoon storms. From the Storm Track 9 Weather Center, I'm meteorologist David Glenn.

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0: It's been 7 years since her last tour, yeah. 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
1: Becoming cloudy tonight with overnight lows in the low to mid 70s. Hot and humid on Saturday, highs reaching near 90. It'll feel hotter with the humidity, but along with that, some scattered storms during the afternoon and evening. Same for Sunday, mainly scattered afternoon storms, otherwise partly sunny, highs low 90s. From the Storm Track 9 Weather Center, I'm meteorologist David Glenn.
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7: Look for more clouds to move in tonight. Only a slight evening shower chance. Overnight lows low to mid 70s. It's going to be hot and humid on Saturday with a chance of scattered showers and storms for the afternoon. Highs upper 80s to around 90. Look for highs around 90 again Sunday. Again, a chance of mainly scattered afternoon storms. From the Storm Track 9 Weather Center, I'm meteorologist David Glenn.

0: This July, Hits 96 is sending you to see Hilary Duff's The Lucky Me Tour. 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How? By playing Duffo. 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
2: Becoming cloudy tonight with overnight lows in the low to mid 70s. Hot and humid on Saturday, highs reaching near 90. It'll feel hotter with the humidity, but along with that, some scattered storms during the afternoon and evening. Same for Sunday, mainly scattered afternoon storms, otherwise partly sunny, highs low 90s. From the Storm Track 9 Weather Center, I'm meteorologist David Glenn.
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4: Look for more clouds to move in tonight. Only a slight evening shower chance. Overnight lows low to mid 70s. It's going to be hot and humid on Saturday with a chance of scattered showers and storms for the afternoon. Highs upper 80s to around 90. Look for highs around 90 again Sunday. Again, a chance of mainly scattered afternoon storms. From the Storm Track 9 Weather Center, I'm meteorologist David Glenn.

0: It's been 7 years since her last tour, yeah. And the wait is finally over.
1: 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This is Ariana Grande.
0: 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Ariana Grande, the Eternal Sunshine Tour, July 6th, live in Atlanta. 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
1: weather. Becoming cloudy tonight with overnight lows in the low to mid 70s. Hot and humid on Saturday. Highs reaching near 90. It'll feel hotter with the humidity. But along with that, some scattered storms during the afternoon and evening. Same for Sunday. Mainly scattered afternoon storms. Otherwise partly sunny. Highs low 90s. From the Storm Track 9 Weather Center, I'm meteorologist David Glenn.
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7: Look for more clouds to move in tonight. Only a slight evening shower chance. Overnight lows low to mid-70s. It's going to be hot and humid on Saturday with a chance of scattered showers and storms for the afternoon. Highs upper 80s to around 90. Look for highs around 90 again Sunday. Again, a chance of mainly scattered afternoon storms. From the Storm Track 9 Weather Center, I'm meteorologist David Glenn.

0: 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It's JC Chavez from the Kickratic Morning Show, and I hope you are enjoying your weekend. 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
5: Valley weather. Becoming cloudy tonight with overnight lows in the low to mid 70s. Hot and humid on Saturday, highs reaching near 90. It'll feel hotter with the humidity, but along with that, some scattered storms during the afternoon and evening. Same for Sunday. Mainly scattered afternoon storms, otherwise partly sunny, highs low 90s. From the Storm Track 9 Weather Center, I'm meteorologist David Glenn.
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6: Tennessee Valley weather.
7: We are weather alert on this Saturday. And we have a good chance for showers and thunderstorms. Highs will be near 90 degrees. Tonight, mostly cloudy, scattered storms, 70 to 75. And on Sunday, scattered storms, low 90s for the high. From the StormTrack 9 Weather Center, I'm senior meteorologist Bill Race.

Good morning. Welcome to Saturday. Yeah, a little after 6 a.m. Sam Belding in with you. Hope you're having a good weekend so far. So this is a winning weekend. Make sure you listen carefully. 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So if you miss the time of a song, I'm going to just clue you in on a little trick. 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When you get that time, like I said, text it to 423-642-9636. That will get you in the running for Ariana Grande tickets in Atlanta on Monday, July 6th. But yeah, that's what, next Monday? So listen, I'm going to give you a hint. I'm going to play Ariana right now. Okay, here's Ariana. Here's POV. I'm Sam Belding. Hit me up with requests at Sam Belding right here on Hits, and good luck.

0: 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And the wait is finally over.
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13: Weather. We are weather alert on this Saturday, and we have a good chance for showers and thunderstorms. Highs will be near 90 degrees. Tonight, mostly cloudy, scattered storms, 70 to 75, and on Sunday, scattered storms, low 90s for the high. From the StormTrack 9 Weather Center, I'm senior meteorologist Bill Race.
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My name's Sam Belden. You want to hear something? 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

Later this morning, Gino D will be out on location at Kia of Chattanooga. When will he be there? Well, starting at 11. We'll check in with him towards the end of my time with you and see what all's going on there at Kia of Cleveland. Nope, Kia of Chattanooga. I gotta get more caffeine and wake up so I say the right things. Here's Olivia Rodrigo, Drop Dead.

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The latest from Ariana Grande, Hate That I Made You Love Me. Huh, what time did that start playing? 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Anytime you hear Ariana Grande play all weekend long, make sure you text the time that it played to our request line so you can win a pair of tickets to see her down in Atlanta on July 6th. Yeah, that's next Monday. So make sure you get it in. I gave you two chances this first hour. Who knows how many more I'll give you throughout the course of the show, but you just got to wait and see.

7 a.m. hour. Thank you for joining me. Sam Belding in with you right here on It's 96. Oh, if you want to hear something, please feel free to hit me up on my socials at Sam Belding. That's S-A-M-B-E-L-D-I-N-G. And no, don't request Ariana Grande. You're like, why? Why are you being mean about Ariana? Well, we're doing a Win It All Weekend promotion. 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But I think I'll have another one for you later this hour. So keep listening. I've got a great throwback with Snoop and Katy Perry that's coming up in roughly 20 to 25 minutes right now. This is Pink Panthers without Zara Larsson doing Stateside. I hope you enjoy this version. I think it has a little bit more interesting beat. Let me know what you think compared to the other one that we usually play right here on Hits.

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1: weather. We are weather alert on this Saturday, and we have a good chance for showers and thunderstorms. Highs will be near 90 degrees. Tonight, mostly cloudy, scattered storms, 70 to 75. And on Sunday, scattered storms, low 90s for the high. From the StormTrack 9 Weather Center, I'm senior meteorologist Bill Race.
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Katy Perry and Snoop Dogg, California Girls, on your live and local hit music station, Hits 96. Sam Belton in with you. That is for April. You want to hear something? Hit me on my socials at Sam Belton. And you know, I love parody songs, and there is a good one by Team Unicorn that is called Geek and Gamer Girls to that song, and Seth Green even steps in the role of Snoop Dogg. If you like all things nerdy and toy and game and all that stuff, go check it out. I'll post it on my Facebook. Facebook.com/Sam Belding. That's S-A-M-B-E-L-D-I-N-G. Yes, I'm the weird one that has the Greek sigma for my S. Yeah, my parents wanted me to be eccentric. Okay, here is Somber, Homewrecker, right here on Hits. And let me know what you think of the song.

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Yeah, keep listening. You never know. She might be playing shortly or within the next 10-15 minutes.

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5: 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This is where hit music lives.

hold on to the number one spot on American Top 40 for a second week in a row. I mean, he keeps getting knocked off of the number one spot. I mean, I just might was number one, then he got knocked off for Olivia Dean. Will he retain it this week? Well, tune in tomorrow morning starting at 10 to find out. And make sure you check your clocks. Why? Because this is Ariana Grande. The Boy Is Mine. Make sure you text the time to 423-642-9636.

Welcome to the 8 o'clock hour. My name is Sam Belding. This is Huntrix Golden by request for Jasmine. You want to hear something? Hit me on my socials at Sam Belding. How do you spell that? Well, I'll tell you here in a second. It's spelled S-A-M-B-E-L-D-I-N-G, all one word. Message me. Let me know what you want to hear. Just know you cannot request Ariana Grande because you're listening for her to play naturally. When she plays, then you make sure you note the time and send it to our text line, 423-642-9636. I played her twice during the 6 o'clock hour, once during the 7 o'clock hour. How many times, if any, will I play her this hour? Well, you just got to wait and find out. Right now, it's Noah Kahan, The Great Divide.

0: 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Ariana Grande, the Eternal Sunshine Tour, July 6th, live in Atlanta. 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
13: Weather alert on this Saturday, and we have a good chance for showers and thunderstorms. Highs will be near 90 degrees. Tonight, mostly cloudy, scattered storms, 70 to 75, and on Sunday, scattered storms, low 90s for the high. From the StormTrack 9 Weather Center, I'm senior meteorologist Bill Race.
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Who knows what he'll have, but he will have a great car tour of some amazing vehicles. And right now, Sabrina Carpenter is going to take us on a house tour.

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Remember, you are listening for Ariana Grande to play. When you hear her play, make sure you text the time that you heard her play to our request line, 423-642-9636. 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Or you could do both. Just make sure you get at least the correct time for Eastern Time Zone, because I don't want you being disallowed. And you know what? How about I start the 9 o'clock hour with Ariana? I'll just be it that way. Listen, find out exactly what time it starts playing, but I'll have her new one at the top of the hour. So stay tuned for that.

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As I said, at the end of the 8 o'clock hour, make sure you mark what time that was and text it to our request line at 423-642-9636. Now, here's a little heads up. 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That's next Monday down in Atlanta. So use those tips, and as it's always said, use them for good, not for bad. I got new Ella Langley coming up right after.

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7: Tennessee Valley Weather.
8: We are weather alert on this Saturday, and we have a good chance for showers and thunderstorms. Highs will be near 90 degrees. Tonight, mostly cloudy, scattered storms, 70 to 75, and on Sunday, scattered storms, low 90s for the high. From the StormTrack 9 Weather Center, I'm senior meteorologist Bill Race.
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latest from Teddy Swims, Mr. Know-It-All, on your live and local hip music station, Hits 96. Yeah, I get called that sometimes, but, well, when it's a topic I know, yeah, I'm going to chime in on it. Okay, so you're listening for Ariana to play. She might play again in 6 minutes. So make sure you have your clock ready and make sure you know what time that did and send it to our request line at 423-642-9636. I'll tell you more in a little bit. I do have requested Harry Styles right after this one from Taylor Swift. This is her newest one off of the Toy Story 5 soundtrack. I Knew It, I Knew You, right here on Hits.

34, 35, right here on Hits 96. I forget what artist that is. If you know, you might want to text that time that that played to 423-642-9636. Okay, what else do we have going on? Oh, yes, if you'd like to hear something, please feel free to hit me on my socials at Sam Belding. That's S-A-M-B-E-L-D-I-N-G. Coming up in an hour or so, we'll be checking in with Gino D, who will be at Kia of Chattanooga. Make sure you swing by and tell him I said hi, and maybe find you a nice new Kia. Hey, there's some good stuff going on over there right now.

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Tame Impala and Jenny Dracula on your live and local hit music station, Hits 96. We have got a ton of great contests going on right now over the weekend. Anytime you hear Ariana Grande, make sure you text the time you heard it play to 423-642-9636. That gets you in the running for tickets to see her next Monday, July 6th, down in Atlanta. Also, we've got some good stuff coming up Monday. We are going to have your chance to win who? What? Some Post Malone tickets. Yes, DJ Kev and Gino D will have your chance for those. And let's see here. What else? Apparently we're going to be giving away some Duffo Wonderlinger Brewery things. I'm not sure exactly what all that entails, but I'm sure we'll have information on that shortly. Keep listening for that. They just didn't give me much. That's all it said is also. So I'll find out. Hopefully I'll have something more for you by tomorrow or later in the show. We'll see.

0: Drop Dead.
1: Olivia Rodrigo, Drop Dead, bringing us into the 10 a.m. hour. Thank you for joining me. My name is Sam Belding, right here on Hits 96. Good Saturday morning. Make sure you get ready because Gino D will be out at Kia of Chattanooga. So make sure you swing by and tell him hi and tell him I said hi. Yeah, it kind of gets under their skins when you tell them that I said to tell them hi. But hey, it shows that you were listening. So please do that. Also, keep listening for Ariana Grande when you hear her all weekend long. Anytime you hear Ariana play, make sure you text the time it played to 423-642-9636. Yeah, you might be one to listen and make note within the next 10 to 15, maybe 16 minutes. For something of that sort. I've got the new one from Zara Larsson and some other great music all lined up. Right now it's Big X.

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11: We are weather alert on this Saturday, and we have a good chance for showers and thunderstorms. Highs will be near 90 degrees. Tonight, mostly cloudy, scattered storms, 70 to 75, and on Sunday, scattered storms, low 90s for the high. From the StormTrack 9 Weather Center, I'm Senior Meteorologist Bill Race.

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I think Gino D is almost set up at Kia of Chattanooga, so we'll be checking in with him here in just a few minutes, see what all's going on, and then he'll be there from 11 till 1. So you can swing by, get some hit swag, and just tell him I said hi, and see what kind of fun things they've got. Ooh, it's going to be tons of fun right now. This is Somber Homewrecker.

0: It's been 7 years since her last tour, and the wait is finally over. It's not like I'm
1: 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This is Ariana Grande.
0: Mm-hmm. Ariana Grande, the Eternal Sunshine Tour, July 6th, live in Atlanta. 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
1: 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We've got all sorts of great stuff on there. We've got some interesting stories. We've got some bios for you so you can do a deep dive on your favorite DJ, like DJ Kev, Gino D, yours truly, Sam Belding, anything on there.

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Harry Styles brings us into our final hour together. Thank you for joining me this morning. Yes, it's the 11 o'clock hour. Good Saturday morning. Sam Belden in with you. Don't forget, Gino D is out on location at Kia of Chattanooga. He's there until 1. We'll be checking in with him here in just a few minutes. And remember, you are listening for Ariana Grande to play when you hear her play all weekend. Make sure you text in the time that she played to 423-642-9636. Yes, our normal request line. And you could be winning a pair of tickets to see her down in Atlanta next Monday, July 6th. Ooh, and we'll see what fun I've got for us. And remember, if you want to hear something, hit me on my socials.

0: 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How? By playing Duffo. 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
2: 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We're here until 1 o'clock giving away swag, and we are here for their summer sticker sales event. 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Again, we're here until 1 o'clock. 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
12: Our weather alert on this Saturday, and we have a good chance for showers and thunderstorms. Highs will be near 90 degrees. Tonight, mostly cloudy, scattered storms, 70 to 75, and on Sunday, scattered storms, low 90s for the high. From the StormTrack 9 Weather Center, I'm senior meteorologist Bill Race.
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I've got requested Selena Gomez and Rima. I've got Sabrina Carpenter by request also. And this one I just wanted to throw in for myself. It's Tame Impala and Jenny, Dracula. And remember, you're listening for Ariana Play.

Rema and Selena Gomez, Calm Down by request for Anjali. And remember, if you want to hit me up anytime or make a request or just talk, you can do so on my social media at Sam Belding. That's S-A-M-B-E-L-D-I-N-G. Going to try to play the new one from One Republic here in approximately 7 minutes. And I will check in with Gino D after I play One Republic. And right now, it's the lady that you're looking for all weekend. Make sure you note the time and text it. This is her latest, Hate That I Made You Love Me. Good luck on those tickets to see her in Atlanta.

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5: 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This is where hit music lives.

Taylor Swift, I Knew It, I Knew You, ending our time together. Thank you for joining me this morning. I have had fun with you. Remember, you can catch me again tomorrow morning from 6 until 10, right before American Top 40. We'll see if Bruno Mars can hold on to that number one spot, or if, say, Olivia Dean will reclaim it, or if it'll be someone new taking over the number one spot. We'll just find out as Seacrest counts them down tomorrow morning starting at 10. Hope you have a great rest of your Saturday. Remember, all weekend long, you're listening for Ariana Grande to play. When she plays, make sure you note the time. Text that time to 423-642-9636, and that gets you in the running for a pair of tickets to see her in Atlanta next Monday, July 6th. Ooh, tons of fun. I'd love to get those, but I got to be here to do the Kick Rack Morning Show in the morning. But I hope you have a great time. Remember, Gino is down at Key of Chattanooga until 1. I'll see you tomorrow morning.

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Do you want to go see Ariana Grande? If you do, I'm glad. I'm going to tell you how you can win those tickets coming up here in about maybe 15 to 20 minutes. On the way now, though, some requested Ella Langley, Choosing Texas, playing right now on Hits 96.

0: It's been 7 years since her last tour, yeah. And the wait is finally over. It's not like I'm
1: 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This is Ariana Grande.
0: Mm-hmm. Ariana Grande, the Eternal Sunshine Tour, July 6th, live in Atlanta. 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
3: Tonight, skies are going to be mostly cloudy. May still have some scattered storms around, 70 to 75 for the low. Sunday, scattered storms and highs in the low 90s. By Monday, mostly sunny and mid-90s for the high. From the Storm Track 9 Weather Center, I'm senior meteorologist Bill Race.
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Mr. Know-It-All here on Hits 96. Now, Ariana Grande is going to be in Atlanta on July 6th. Now, if you want these tickets, anytime you hear an Ariana Grande song, tell us the time and text it to us at 423-642-9636. 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

0: This July, Hits 96 is sending you to see Hilary Duff's The Lucky Me Tour. 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How? By playing Duffo. 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
2: 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Gino D wrapping up my broadcast here at 2136 Chapman Road, otherwise known as the Kia of Chattanooga. 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And again, they're here all day long, so make sure you stop on by and say hello. I want to give a special thanks to Robin for holding down the fort in the studio. Remember, it is an Ariana Grande winning weekend on Hits 96, so any Ariana Grande song, if you hear it, make sure you text the time to 423-642-9636, and you could be a big winner come Monday. Have a fantastic weekend. 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
2: Tennessee Valley weather.
3: Tonight, skies are going to be mostly cloudy. May still have some scattered storms around. 70 to 75 for the low. Sunday, scattered storms and highs in the low 90s. By Monday, mostly sunny and mid-90s for the high. From the Storm Track 9 Weather Center, I'm senior meteorologist Bill Race.
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Lush Life here on the Home of the Kid Craddock Morning Show, Hits 96. You know, you have a lot of money when you can rent out one of the biggest venues in the country for your wedding. We're talking about Taylor Swift. I've got the deets about her wedding, which is happening on Friday, coming up

Well, here's what I know about Taylor's big day coming up either July 2nd, 3rd, or 4th. As you know, she's got Madison Square Gardens booked. They've even pulled permits to have the streets blocked around the venue. And apparently Travis's teammates already have hotel reservations nearby the venue. And get this, apparently it's supposed to last a few days. 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

They say hell hath no fury like a woman scorned. 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

You know, it's hard to believe when someone says, you know, our breakup was amicable, it was friendly, and then you go on a podcast and you throw shade at your soon-to-be ex-partner. That's what Bunny XO did on the Dumb Blonde podcast. As you know, that she and Jelly Roll getting a divorce, and she said that being married to Jelly Roll was like doing a 10-year prison sentence. That's tough.

0: 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And the wait is finally over. It's not like I'm
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Man, your girl Britney Spears has been going through it for the last couple of years, and I'm happy to report that she has reconciled with her sons, and now she wants to do something that she hasn't done in quite some time. And I'll tell you what that is later on this hour. On the way now is Olivia Rodrigo.

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DJ Kev with Hits 96. So Britney Spears took to Instagram and said that now that she's reconciled with her two sons, the next project she wants to take on is not music, it is having

Zimmerman destroyed a hotel and was looking at a felony charge, but he paid restitution and looks like he'll avoid any jail time. 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

Anytime you hear an Ariana Grande song, text us at 423-642-9636. 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

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We like to have

96 coming up inside your 5 o'clock hour. We got Zara Larsson, Bruno Mars, Dominic Fike, and we may even have another Ariana Grande song. Anytime you hear one, be sure to text us the time you heard it to 423-642-9636.

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0: It's been 7 years since her last tour, yeah. 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

That is my time. I will talk to you on Monday. Now, don't forget, anytime you hear an Ariana Grande song, text us the time you heard it to 423-642-9636, and you're in to win a pair of tickets to see her at State Farm Arena in Atlanta on July 6th. 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
1: This is Lifeline, and it's my birthday! Yeah! But don't get it wrong, you are the star of the show. Hello, what do you want to hear?
2: Can I hear Luther by Kendrick Lamar and SZA?
1: Actually, it's SZA.
2: SZA.
1: But that's better than most people. For years, they thought it was just S-Z-A or ZA, and I'm like, no, SZA. But you got it. You're basically there.
2: Alrighty.
1: Okay. Who's this?
2: This is Sophia.
1: Sophia, where are you calling from?
2: Florida, Key West.
1: Oh, nice. We're on Cape Cod. In fact, we're on all the vacation hotspots. Key West, Cape Cod, Maui.
2: Really?
1: Yeah. Have you ever been to Hawaii?
2: No.
1: Well, say hello to everybody listening there.
2: Hi.
1: Hi. She says hi. Here's your song. Thanks for calling Lifeline.

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1: On the Party Songs Weekend, my name is Mason. So much going on tonight. Lots of contests like this one. We want to know if you remember.

0: Hits 96. Liveline, who sings it?
1: Is it Mama Number 5 by Lou Bega?
0: Yeah!
2: That's right.
0: Who is this?
1: This is John.
0: John, where are you calling from, John? You sound like a youper.
1: I'm calling from Minnesota.
0: I was right, yes! What are you doing tonight?
1: I'm actually rolling greens at the golf course right now, so I just have my headset on and I'm listening to the radio.
0: Oh, we're in Massachusetts. Rolling green means something else. All right, John, you've won a fabulous Live Line t-shirt. Also, your name goes in the drawing for a brand new record player, courtesy of Interscope Records, with vinyl from Billie Eilish, Lady Gaga, Gracie Abrams, Kendrick Lamar, Leon Thomas, and Dochi. We will draw our winner later tonight. Maybe it'll be you.
1: All right, sounds great. Hang on. Happy birthday.
0: Thank you. We'll send you three prizes now. Hang on so we can get your address.
1: All right. Live.
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1: Yeah.
0: Hello, Liveline. What do you want to hear?
1: Oh, my gosh. So, me and my friend...
2: No. Oh, my
1: You don't even know.
2: What I think.
3: I want to say it, but I don't know what to say.
2: Can you do something by Billie Eilish?
0: Oh, yeah. Let's see. What could we play by Billie Eilish that we haven't played in a while?
2: Can you play Bad Guy?
0: Bad Guy. Yeah, we'll get that on. In fact, we have the remix with Justin Bieber, too, or we can just do the original.
2: Yeah, Billie Eilish. I don't like Justin Bieber.
0: You don't like Justin Bieber?
2: Did not tell anyone that.
0: You just told everybody that.
1: I'm okay with Justin Bieber. I went to my face.
2: Be quiet.
0: Why don't you like him?
2: I don't know.
0: You sound like an old lady. I don't like Justin Bieber. I don't know why. He just doesn't sit with me.
2: How dare you?
1: Happy early birthday.
0: Oh, thank you very much.
2: You're fun to talk to.
0: I appreciate it. What are your names? Where are you calling from?
2: Payan and Maya. And we're from Ashland, Oregon.
0: Well, here's your song. Thanks for calling Liveline.
2: Thank you. Bye.

0: 6. Hello, Liveline. What do you want to hear?
1: Hey, this is Felix from Lebanon County, PA, and I was wondering if you could play Party Rock Anthem by MFAO.
0: Oh, yes, it's a great song to get the party rocking. What are you doing this weekend?
1: Just relaxing. I'll probably be going to Hershey Park again. Oh. I have a season pass.
0: Very nice. That sounds sweet.
1: Yeah, and I'd just like to wish you a happy birthday.
0: Thank you very much. We're having a great time tonight. Some awesome prizes to give away, and I'm definitely not paying for them, otherwise we couldn't afford it.
1: Yeah, I don't even make that much DJ myself either.
0: Well, anything in radio, yeah, you probably won't.
1: Yeah, and actually in 2 weeks, on July 6th, is my birthday. I'll be a big 38.
0: Happy early birthday to Derek, everybody! All right!
1: Yeah.
0: I'll send you everybody from here.
1: All right, sounds good.
0: All right, enjoy your ride on the Hershey Highway. Thanks for calling Liveline.
1: Thank you, bye.
2: Shake that.
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0: Lifeline, what do you want to hear?
1: What about My House by Flo Rida?
0: Oh, yeah, that's where we do the show from. My House.
1: Yes.
0: Yes. And like a roof, it went right over your head. Who's this?
1: This is Mariah.
0: Mariah, where are you calling from?
1: I'm from Topeka.
0: Kansas, what's going on this weekend?
1: Not much.
0: Oh, I can tell. All right, well, let's play your song and maybe something will happen.
1: Oh, thank you.
0: Thanks for calling Lifeline. Bye!

0: Welcome to my house. It's my house.
1: Lifeline of the Party Songs Weekend. We are going to have so much fun tonight, aside from all the usual crap that we do, your shout-outs, dedications, and requests. The studio is mobbed with people, and there's more on the way. Morons in the way. No, I'm just kidding. We also have lots of food. The pizza's on the way, and we have guacamole being made fresh in the kitchen, so we'll all have bad breath in a couple hours. Also, some really good prizes, like this. We've been giving it away all week, getting people in there. We have 15 names now for a brand new record player, courtesy of Interscope Records, with vinyl from Billie Eilish, Kendrick Lamar, Gracie Abrams, Lady Gaga, Doechii, and somebody else, but obviously they're not that important. Also, we're going to start giving you details on how you can win a trip to New York City at Madison Square Garden and see Harry Styles. You and a friend, you must be over 18 to participate. Thanks to Columbia Records for that. And if you want to get on the air tonight, your shout-outs and dedications, requests, we'll play anything you want. We'll pick up the phone and put you on the air all over North America right now. What's the number, everybody? If you know it, say it, please.
2: 8555.
1: Oh, it's like I say it too much.
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0: 96.
1: Right here, what about Bedchem?
0: Oh, that's such a hot, sexy song. For summertime. 2 years ago already, isn't that crazy?
1: It's crazy how time flies.
0: Yeah. Sabrina Carpenter still looks just as good, though. Who is this?
1: I know. This is Ethan.
0: Ethan, where are you calling from?
1: I'm calling from Florida Keys. I'm on vacation, baby. Woo!
0: Hey, let's hear it for vacation. And then after that, going to Key West, you're going to need a vacation from the vacation.
1: Oh.
0: You should come to Cape Cod. That's where we are. It's lots of fun.
1: Oh, I heard it's nice up there in Massachusetts.
0: Finally. If it ever stops raining, but now we're doing pretty good. We're all dry.
1: Ah.
0: In more ways than one. All right, well, here's your song, and thanks for calling Liveline.
1: All right.

0: sounds worse than Barbie Girl.
1: Live line. Hi, what do you want to hear?
2: Party in the USA.
1: Oh, perfect. By Miley Cyrus. Who's this?
2: Michaela Whittington.
1: Where are you calling from, Michaela Whittington?
2: We're at the gas station getting air.
1: You're going to get some food and get gas. Food and have gas. Yes, that's right. Do you have any big plans this weekend now that summer's officially here?
2: We're going to my sister's right now. Probably just plan the next spot.
1: What city and state?
2: Bono, Arkansas.
1: Thanks for calling Liveline. Here's your song.